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1: All right now. 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

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Hang out on the corner behind the tracks, slinging them big ass endo sacks and rolling in his Riviera. And everybody knew of Cisco Sierra. One day some fools decided to roll up, give up the cash, or we gonna go upside your head.

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The hooter started acting like a gang, and Task was out to bust that ass. Is this the life you're looking for? No

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So, when I say, what do you tell me? I wonder.

0: Es folgt eine Übernahme der BBC News auf Englisch.
1: BBC News with Fiona MacDonald. The US military says it has carried out another deadly strike on a suspected drug trafficking boat in the Eastern Pacific as part of an expanding campaign against what Washington calls narco-terrorist networks. David Bamford reports.
2: US Southern Command has posted footage of the latest attack on a small fast boat heading up the American West Coast. Three men were killed. The military says the vessel was operating on a known narcotics route. But critics argue the Trump administration has not publicly provided evidence for its claims and have raised concerns about international law and civilian casualties. Recent weeks have seen repeated strikes only days apart, close to 200 people who the Pentagon insists are all drug smugglers have died.
1: Police in Colombia go to the polls on Sunday to elect a new president. The current left-wing leader, Gustavo Petro, cannot seek re-election, but the vote is being seen as a key test of his policies. More details from our South America correspondent, Ione Wells.
3: This election is not just a choice between left and right-wing candidates, but also between different visions of how to tackle the violence, much of which is driven by rival armed groups competing over cocaine smuggling routes and other illegal trades. The left-wing senator, Iván Cepeda, who's leading in the polls, designed much of President Petro's strategy on negotiating with these armed groups, which many security experts say has failed. His two main rivals include the far-right lawyer, Abelardo de la Espriella, and the conservative senator, Paloma Valencia. Both have pledged a tougher military crackdown on crime, including more cooperation with the United States.
1: The Venezuelan politician recognised by the US as the true winner of the 2024 election that was claimed by Nicolas Maduro has said he now supports a new vote. Edmundo González Urrutia, who lives in exile in Spain, said he wants the opposition leader and Nobel laureate Maria Corina Machado to be able to stand in a presidential election. Since Mr. Maduro was ousted in a US military intervention in January, the country's been led by his deputy, Delcy Rodriguez. French police have detained several hundred people after violent clashes erupted when thousands of football fans poured onto the streets following the victory by Paris Saint-Germain in the Champions League final. Vehicles and businesses in the capital were damaged and several police officers injured. Supporters also stormed the Paris Ring Road. The Lebanese Prime Minister has accused Israel of pursuing a scorched earth policy by systematically destroying towns and villages and forcing civilians in southern Lebanon to flee. Nawaf Salam said Israel's increased airstrikes would provide neither security nor stability. Further US brokered negotiations between Israel and Lebanon are scheduled this week. BBC News. Event organisers say Donald Trump is to headline events commemorating the nation's 250th anniversary next month, after several musical performers scheduled to appear in the celebration withdrew. In a post on social media, Mr. Trump said the man who some say is the greatest president in history should take the place of what he called highly paid third-rate artists. Health officials in Brazil say they're investigating a suspected case of Ebola in São Paulo state. If confirmed, it would be the first infection outside Africa since the current outbreak began in the Democratic Republic of Congo. Marina Rossi reports from São Paulo.
4: The patient is a 37-year-old man from the DRC who had recently returned to Brazil. Health authorities say he developed symptoms including fever, meeting the criteria for a suspect case of Ebola. He is currently in isolation at a state institute for infectious disease, following strict biosafety protocols. An initial test indicates meningitis, but it doesn't rule out Ebola, and investigations are ongoing. Officials say the risk of Ebola reaching Brazil remains very low.
1: Scientists say they've discovered a new species of fungus growing in Britain, which they believe is having a positive impact on the environment. They say it attacks and destroys heath.

0: That's across the UK. Marcia Lucas, the Oscar-winning editor of the original Star Wars films, has died. She was 80. Lucas was regarded as a vital creative force behind the saga's success. Marcia Lucas also worked on acclaimed films by Martin Scorsese. BBC News.
1: Hallo.
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3: Grüß euch.
4: Hallo.
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watching minutes turn to hours, to days. And it's all right and it's okay, this break's been good in a roundabout way. And now I find myself on the back foot, with a heavily redacted heart. And if we start

0: Es folgt eine Übernahme der BBC News auf Englisch.
1: BBC News with Fiona MacDonald. The US military says it has carried out another deadly strike on a suspected drug trafficking boat in the Eastern Pacific as part of an expanding campaign against what Washington calls narco-terrorist networks. David Bamford reports.
2: US Southern Command has posted footage of the latest attack on a small fast boat heading up the American West Coast. Three men were killed. The military says the vessel was operating on a known narcotics route. But critics argue the Trump administration has not publicly provided evidence for its claims and have raised concerns about international law and civilian casualties. Recent weeks have seen repeated strikes only days apart, close to 200 people who the Pentagon insists are all drug smugglers have died.
1: People in Colombia go to the polls on Sunday to elect a new president. The current left-wing leader, Gustavo Petro, cannot seek re-election, but the vote is being seen as a key test of his policies. The BBC's Luis Fajardo says the election is seen as a battle between the left and right.
3: The candidate who's supported by the government, his left-wing presidential candidate, Iván Cepeda, he's a former human rights lawyer, and he has been supporting a continuation of the left-wing policies of the current government, while the hard right-wing candidate, Abelardo de la Espriella, is a criminal defense lawyer who's known as a flamboyant presence in social media. He flaunts his wealth, he goes around in private jets, and he has said he's going to take a very strong security stance against left-wing rebels and other illegal armed groups in the country.
1: French police have detained several hundred people after violent clashes erupted when thousands of football fans poured onto the streets after Paris Saint-Germain beat Arsenal in the Champions League final. With the latest, here's Paddy Maguire.
4: Police estimated that more than 20,000 people crowded into the centre of Paris to celebrate PSG's back-to-back Champions League win against Arsenal. While those gathered along the Champs-Élysées have now mostly dispersed, there were violent scenes as vehicles and businesses in the capital were damaged. Several police officers were injured. PSG supporters also stormed the Paris Ring Road, letting off flares and bringing traffic to a halt. Across the country, more than 400 people were detained. France's Interior Minister has confirmed that festivities planned for Sunday in Paris will still go ahead.
1: Health officials in Brazil say they're investigating a suspected case of Ebola in São Paulo state. If confirmed, it would be the first infection outside Africa since the current outbreak began in the Democratic Republic of Congo. A man in his 30s from the DRC who'd recently returned from a trip there has been kept in isolation at a hospital. He's tested positive for meningitis. World News from the BBC. Israel's military says it is expanding into additional areas in southern Lebanon after ground troops crossed the River Litani. Ahead of the troops' move, the Israeli Air Force conducted extensive strikes against Hezbollah targets north of the river. The military also announced that one of its soldiers was killed in a drone attack by Hezbollah. Scientists say they've discovered a new species of fungus growing in Britain, which they believe is having a positive impact on the environment. They say it attacks and destroys heathstar moss, an aggressive invader that's been smothering hillsides and gardens, choking out native plants and wildlife. Researchers hope the new fungus will help restore damaged habitats across the UK. Marcia Lucas, the Oscar-winning editor of the original Star Wars films, has died. She was 80. Lucas was regarded as a vital creative force behind the saga's success. Helena Burke assesses her legacy.
5: No! This is the moment Obi-Wan Kenobi is killed by Darth Vader in the first Star Wars film. If it wasn't for Marcia Lucas, it may have never happened. She is credited with convincing the film's director George Lucas to take the bold step of killing off one of the main characters. This is one of many edits made by Marcia to the first three Star Wars movies, adding emotional depth and narrative clarity to the films. Marcia also collaborated with the director Martin Scorsese on a string of his acclaimed films, including Taxi Driver and New York, New York.
1: A Kanye West concert in Italy has been cancelled because of concerns over public order and safety. West, now known as Ye, was due to perform at a festival in the city of Reggio Emilia in July. The city's prefect stopped the gig after the local Jewish community expressed concern over previous anti-Semitic remarks made by West. BBC.
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0: Es folgt eine Übernahme der BBC News auf Englisch.
1: BBC News with Danielle Jałowiecka. The US military says it's carried out another deadly strike on a suspected drug trafficking boat in the Eastern Pacific as part of an expanding campaign against what Washington calls narco-terrorist networks. David Bamford reports.
2: US Southern Command has posted footage of the latest attack on a small fast boat heading up the American West Coast. Three men were killed. The military says the vessel was operating on a known narcotics route. But critics argue the Trump administration has not publicly provided evidence for its claims and have raised concerns about international law and civilian casualties. Recent weeks have seen repeated strikes only days apart, close to 200 people who the Pentagon insists are all drug smugglers have died.
1: Israel's military says it's expanding into additional areas in southern Lebanon after ground troops crossed the River Litani. Ahead of the troops' move, the Israeli Air Force carried out extensive strikes against Hezbollah targets north of the river. The military also announced that one of its soldiers was killed in a drone attack by Hezbollah. From Jerusalem, here's our global affairs reporter Sebastian Usher.
3: Israel and Hezbollah have continued to descend into deeper conflict. The Israeli military has just said that it's expanding its ground operations in South Lebanon to new areas beyond the Litani River, while in northern Israel, temporary restrictions have been brought in for communities there as Hezbollah redoubles its cross-border rocket attacks.
1: People in Colombia go to the polls on Sunday to elect a new president. The current left-wing leader Gustavo Petro cannot seek re-election, but the vote is being seen as a key test of his policies. More details from our South America correspondent, Ione Wells.
4: This election is not just a choice between left and right-wing candidates, but also between different visions of how to tackle the violence, much of which is driven by rival armed groups competing over cocaine smuggling routes and other illegal trades. The left-wing senator, Iván Cepeda, who's leading in the polls, designed much of President Petro's strategy on negotiating with these armed groups, which many security experts say has failed. His two main rivals include the far-right lawyer, Abelardo de la Espriella, and the conservative senator, Paloma Valencia. Both have pledged a tougher military crackdown on crime, including more cooperation with the United States.
1: Health officials in Brazil say they're investigating a suspected case of Ebola in Sao Paulo state. If confirmed, it would be the first infection outside Africa since the current outbreak began in the Democratic Republic of Congo. A man in his 30s from the DRC, who'd recently returned from a trip there, is being kept in isolation at a hospital. He's tested positive for meningitis, but that doesn't rule out Ebola. You're listening to the latest world news from the BBC. Scientists in Britain say they've discovered a new species of fungus which they believe is having a positive impact on the environment. They say it attacks and destroys heath star moss, an aggressive invader that's been smothering hillsides and gardens, choking out native plants and wildlife. Researchers hope the new fungus will help restore damaged habitats across the UK. French police have detained several hundred people after violent clashes erupted when thousands of football fans poured onto the streets after Paris Saint-Germain beat Arsenal in the Champions League final in Budapest. Supporters also stormed the Paris Ring Road, letting off flares and bringing traffic to a halt. Adam Gocher reports.
5: For the second year in a row, Paris Saint-Germain have won European football's biggest prize. And for the second year in a row, fans have clashed with police across the country. More than 400 arrests in total, over half of them in the French capital. Footage from Paris shows flares being set off, electric bikes burning on the road, and the French Interior Minister Laurent Nunez said seven officers had been injured. Last year, two people, including a 17-year-old boy, died.
1: A Kanye West concert in Italy has been cancelled because of concerns over public order and safety. West, now known as Ye, was due to perform at a festival in the city of Reggio Emilia in July. The city's prefect stopped the gig after the local Jewish community expressed concern over West's previous anti-Semitic remarks. Marcia Lucas, the Oscar-winning editor of the original Star Wars films, has died. She was 80. Lucas was regarded as a vital creative force behind the saga's success. Her ex-husband George, the creator of Star Wars, credited her with making sense of the climactic Death Star battle by cutting together vast amounts of footage. And that's the latest BBC News.
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That is not true. We become hooked on sin, rather like people become hooked on drugs. We think that we are in control of how we live, but actually it doesn't work like that, does it? It's the other way around. It's sin that has got its hold upon us.

0: Es folgt eine Übernahme der BBC News auf Englisch.
1: News. BBC News with Danielle Jaworwiecka. The Israeli military says it's expanding ground operations against Hezbollah militants in southern Lebanon beyond the Litani River, which lies about 30 kilometres north of the Israeli border. They've repeated their call for everyone south of the Zahrani River to leave, a further 10 kilometres into Lebanese territory. Sebastian Usher reports from Jerusalem.
2: Every day is bringing a new expansion in Israel's war against Hezbollah. The latest evacuation warning further increases the size of the area in South Lebanon where its ground forces are operating. The IDF says in recent days it's been mounting an offensive in the area around Beaufort Castle and that it's now captured the Crusader stronghold, which has changed hands many times down the centuries. The site is in a commanding position high above the Litani Valley. Israel says it's been intensifying its onslaught against Hezbollah in response to the Iranian-backed group's ramping up of its own explosive drone and missile attacks.
1: US media are reporting that President Trump has made amendments to the latest draft of a possible preliminary deal to end the war with Iran. Official sources say Mr. Trump has hardened his terms and that the proposal has been sent to Tehran. It's not clear what the new elements are, but Donald Trump has always maintained his priority is stopping Iran from developing a nuclear weapon. Malaysia has entered into a diplomatic dispute with Norway. The Scandinavian country was going to supply Malaysia with a naval missile system, but the deal collapsed. Phoebe Hobson reports.
3: Malaysia's Defence Minister Mohamed Khalid Nordin has accused world leaders of double standards and a lack of support at a defence forum in Singapore. His accusations come after Norway decided to revoke export approvals for certain technologies in a move they say is not to target Malaysia but reflects the country's decision to introduce tighter export control regulations. Malaysia says the decision had damaged confidence in European defence suppliers. Earlier this week, Malaysia's Prime Minister said that cancelling the deal to deliver a naval missile system would affect the Southeast Asian country's defence capabilities.
1: People in Colombia go to the polls on Sunday to elect a new president. The current left-wing leader, Gustavo Petro, cannot seek re-election, but the vote is being seen as a key test of his policies. More details from our South America correspondent, Ione Wells.
4: This election is not just a choice between left and right-wing candidates, but also between different visions of how to tackle the violence, much of which is driven by rival armed groups competing over cocaine smuggling routes and other illegal trades. The left-wing senator, Iván Cepeda, who's leading in the polls, designed much of President Petro's strategy on negotiating with these armed groups, which many security experts say has failed. His two main rivals include the far-right lawyer, Abelardo de la Espriella, and the conservative senator, Paloma Valencia. Both have pledged a tougher military crackdown on crime, including more cooperation with the United States.
1: World News from the BBC. The US military says it's carried out another deadly strike on a suspected drug trafficking boat in the Eastern Pacific, killing three men as part of an expanding campaign against what Washington calls narco-terrorist networks. The attack follows a series of similar strikes over recent weeks. Critics say the operations resemble previous controversial attacks, raising questions about evidence, accountability and international law. Health officials in Brazil say they're investigating a suspected case of Ebola in Sao Paulo state. A man in his 30s from the DRC, who'd recently returned from a trip there, is being kept in isolation at a hospital. He's tested positive for meningitis, but that does not rule out Ebola. Brazilian health authorities say the risk to the region is very low. French police have detained several hundred people after violent clashes erupted when thousands of football fans poured onto the streets following the victory by Paris Saint-Germain in the Champions League final. James Waterhouse is in Paris.
5: Last year in Paris, the police were accused of being underprepared. Two people died with the unrest following PSG's last Champions League victory. This time around, they were armoured police. They were deploying quite powerful tear gas on occasion. But those looking to sort of cause trouble were mostly teenagers. We saw some with flares, some with fireworks. They were launching them into the air. And it was a broad picture of genuine celebration. But of course, it's a minority that seems to be causing these confrontations with police officers that we saw.
1: A Kanye West concert in Italy has been cancelled because of concerns over public order and safety. West, now known as Ye, was due to perform at a festival in the city of Reggio Emilia in July. The city's prefect stopped the gig after the local Jewish community expressed concern over previous anti-Semitic remarks made by West. And that's the latest BBC News. Hallo.
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time slowed when we went walking to the Sainsbury's in search of.

Long time ago, when I was a young boy, I saw that moving mutiny on the bounty, stare at my idol, Marlon Brando. And I felt a yearning for that great adventure. So many nights I woke up out of a dream of blue seas, white sands, paradise birds, butterflies.

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And then I found you, and we fell in eternal love right from the beginning. Stars falling down from the sleepy lagoon, palms swaying under the moon, and we swimming out into the calm crystal sea. In that fateful night, I thought to myself, I'll do everything I can, save up every dime, and one day I'll return, come back home to you, and then I'll stay forever.

0: Es folgt eine Übernahme der BBC News auf Englisch.
1: BBC News with Danielle Yawovetska. Israel's Prime Minister Benjamin Netanyahu says the Israeli military seizure of Beaufort Castle in southern Lebanon marks a dramatic shift in the campaign against Hezbollah. The site stands on a high point above the Litani River, about 15 kilometres from the Israeli border. He gave this update.
2: I instructed the IDF to expand the manoeuvre in Lebanon. Our forces crossed the Litani. They seized controlled territories, they conquered the Beaufort Ridge. And now my instruction is to deepen and expand our hold on the places that were under Hezbollah's control. The capture of Beaufort is a dramatic stage, a dramatic shift in the policy that we are leading. We have broken the barrier of fear. We are taking the initiative. We are operating on all fronts in Syria, Gaza and Lebanon.
1: France has requested an emergency UN meeting over concern at Israel's occupation of Lebanese territory. US media are reporting that President Trump has made amendments to the latest draft of a possible preliminary deal to end the war with Iran. Official sources say Mr. Trump has hardened his terms and that the proposal has been sent to Tehran. Iran's main negotiator, Mohammad Bagheer Ghalibaf, said that there would be no deal to end the war unless the rights of the Iranian people were secured. Around a quarter of a million soldiers and police have been deployed across Colombia as the South American country prepares to choose a new president. Here's Warren Bull.
3: Colombia's election campaign was marked by a surge in guerrilla attacks, murders and kidnappings. Election day security has been concentrated on around 30 hotspots, including Colombia's borders and areas where drug gangs operate. President Petro's left-wing ally, Iván Cepeda, is proposing to continue the so-called total peace negotiating strategy with armed groups, which critics say has failed. He faces two main right-wing rivals, the lawyer Abelardo de la Espriella and Senator Paloma Valencia. Both say they will impose a tougher military crackdown on crime and welcome more cooperation with Washington.
1: The Ukrainian military says it struck a Russian oil refinery at Saratov on the Volga River overnight, causing a large fire. The local governor said that civilian infrastructure had been damaged in a drone attack. Ian McWilliam reports.
4: Photographs posted on social media by Saratov residents show thick plumes of black smoke rising from a number of fires. Saratov is a major industrial city lying 600 kilometres east of the Ukrainian front line. The Ukrainian military and local residents say an oil pumping station even deeper in Russia, in Kirov district, 1,300 kilometres from Ukraine, was also struck by drones early on Sunday. With these long-range drone attacks on fuel infrastructure and a new strategy of attacking Russian transport and logistics hubs with mid-range drones, Ukraine is doing serious damage to the Russian war effort.
1: World news from the BBC. The governing Labour Party in Malta has won an unprecedented fourth term, defeating the centre-right opposition. Labour had campaigned on its strong economic record, although poorer citizens expressed concerns they were being left behind by the economic boom in the smallest state in the European Union. The campaign also highlighted the systemic corruption in Malta, as well as worries about illegal immigration and overdevelopment. The Nigerian military says armed men in Nigeria have abducted a retired senior military officer and his wife. The kidnapping took place in Katsina State in the northwest of the country. Phoebe Hobson reports.
5: According to local media reports, Major General Rabe Abubakar and his wife were kidnapped on Saturday while travelling to a wedding in Katsina State when they were intercepted by gunmen. A military spokesman said efforts were underway to rescue the couple and track down their captors. This most recent kidnapping follows a series of attacks in the region, which is one of the most affected by violence in Nigeria. On Friday, at least 16 people were killed when armed men raided a village. The Nigerian government says it has introduced measures to reduce the problem.
1: In tennis, the four-time French Open champion Iga Świątek has become the latest star name to be knocked out of the tournament. She was beaten in straight sets by the 15th seed Marta Kostyuk in the fourth round. It was Świątek's birthday. On Saturday, the defending champion Coco Gauff also suffered a shock exit in Paris. And in the men's singles, Novak Djokovic and the top seed Jannik Sinner have already been defeated. Football's Champions League winners Paris Saint-Germain are back home to the French capital to mark their victory against Arsenal in Saturday's final. Thousands are in the streets to join the public celebrations in front of the Eiffel Tower before the players are received by President Macron at the Élysée Palace. On Saturday, police in Paris detained nearly 800 people during violent clashes, which erupted after PSG's win in Budapest. BBC World News.
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0: Es folgt eine Übernahme der BBC News auf Englisch.
1: BBC News, I'm John Shea. Benjamin Netanyahu says the Israeli military seizure of Beaufort Castle, a Crusader stronghold in southern Lebanon, marks a dramatic shift in the campaign against Hezbollah. Israel's Prime Minister said the capture of the strategic site, about 15 kilometres from the Israeli border, meant its forces had broken a barrier of fear. The BBC's Rami Ruhayem is in Beirut.
2: The Israelis are using both its strategic and its symbolic significance to try to advance their psychological warfare against Hezbollah, to say that they are winning this battle and that Hezbollah is on the retreat, that they are unable to stop the advance of the Israeli army, and that the Israeli army will not stop until it has destroyed the group. Hezbollah is striking back with both attacks on the Israeli army as well as its own messaging and psychological warfare against the Israelis.
1: Colombians are voting in a presidential election which could redefine the South American country's security policies and its relationship with the United States. The campaigning period was marred by violence, and about a quarter of a million soldiers and police have been deployed. The left-wing president Gustavo Petro, who cannot seek another term, urged people to ensure the integrity of the process. The head of the World Health Organization has urged people in the Democratic Republic of Congo to seek medical help quickly if they have symptoms of Ebola. Tedros Adhanom Ghebreyesus was visiting a newly opened Ebola treatment centre in the city of Bunia. There have been more than 1,000 suspected cases so far and nearly 250 deaths. Here's our Africa correspondent, Thomas Mukwana.
3: The WHO Director General said that victims could recover despite the lack of an approved vaccine or treatment. The medical charity Doctors Without Borders has sounded the alarm, saying never had so many cases been recorded so soon after the declaration of an Ebola outbreak. It warned that the response had not yet caught up with the spread of the virus. Brazil has also recorded a suspected case of Ebola in a man in his 30s who traveled from DRC. If confirmed, it would be the first infection outside Africa since this outbreak began.
1: The Nigerian military says armed men have abducted a retired senior military officer and his wife. The kidnapping took place in the northwest of Nigeria. Phoebe Hobson reports.
4: According to local media reports, Major General Rabe Abubakar and his wife were kidnapped on Saturday while travelling to a wedding in Katsina State when they were intercepted by gunmen. A military spokesman said efforts were underway to rescue the couple and track down their captors. This most recent kidnapping follows a series of attacks in the region, which is one of the most affected by violence in Nigeria. On Friday, at least 16 people were killed when armed men raided a village. The Nigerian government says it has introduced measures to reduce the problem.
1: World News from the BBC. The Nicaraguan indigenous leader Brooklyn Rivera has died after spending 3 years in prison. The news comes days after images were circulated of the 73-year-old in a critical condition in hospital. His arrest and detention had outraged human rights organisations, which had expressed concern over his treatment. Rescue workers in Laos say heavy rains are threatening the search for two men trapped in a half-flooded cave for more than a week. The pair were among a group of seven who'd entered the cave to look for gold. The others have since been freed, one after a perilous operation. Rescuers have been crawling through narrow, deluged tunnels to try to locate the remaining two. An explosion in a rebel-held area of Myanmar is reported to have killed at least 55 people. The blast happened in Shan State near the border with China. There are conflicting reports about the cause. With more details, here's Steve Jackson.
5: Footage shows a fireball and a thick cloud of smoke rising into the air, followed by scenes of devastation, with many buildings flattened and debris scattered over a wide area. The site near the town of Nam Kum is controlled by the Ta'ang National Liberation Army, one of the most powerful ethnic armed groups opposed to Myanmar's military government. Some reports say the blast happened at an ammunition store, but the rebels say it was caused by the accidental detonation of mining explosives. People are searching through rubble looking for survivors, but in a region beyond state control, resources for a rescue operation are limited.
1: Tens of thousands of French football fans are celebrating under the Eiffel Tower to mark Paris Saint-Germain's second consecutive Champions League title. PSG beat Arsenal in Budapest on Saturday night in a tense game that was decided on penalties. The players will be meeting President Macron at the Élysée Palace later. And that's the latest BBC World News.
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Survey the clumsy architecture, idly make a few conjectures, scribble some conclusions in a ledger, never knowing better, like anything you ever come across.

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0: 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Local time is 12:30 p.m. Please remain seated with your seatbelts fastened until the captain turns off the seatbelt sign. 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
1: News. BBC News with Roisin Hasty. Results from Colombia's presidential election indicate a runoff will be held in June between the left-wing continuity candidate and a hard-right political outsider. With most votes counted, the right-wing businessman Abelardo de la Espriella has a slight lead over the leftist Ivan Cepeda. Here's our South America correspondent, Ione Wells.
2: I think I can say with certainty now that this is going to go to a runoff in a couple of weeks' time. The result is looking very close between two candidates. One is the left-wing Ivan Cepeda, and one is the right-wing Abelardo de la Espriella. At the moment, they are very close, with Espriella slightly ahead as counting is continuing.
1: France and Germany have both criticised Israel's push further into southern Lebanon as it escalates its campaign against Hezbollah. In a statement, Germany's Foreign Minister Johann Wadephul said it was a cause for serious concern that would trigger further displacement within Lebanon. France has also condemned the advance, which saw Israeli troops capture Beaufort Castle, a medieval stronghold beside the Litani River. The Israeli army has issued fresh evacuation orders for much of south Lebanon, as our correspondent John Sudworth explains.
3: It already controls a large area of southern Lebanon since it sort of began its incursion 3 months ago. It controls much of the land up to the Litani River. Now its evacuation order, which it has reiterated a few times over the past week, covers an area of the country right up to the Zarani River. That takes the conflict area way up inside, you know, large chunks of Lebanese territory, something like an eighth or more of Lebanon's total area now.
1: An explosion in a rebel-held area of Myanmar is reported to have killed about 55 people. The blast happened in Shan State, near the border with China. Footage shows smoke rising high into the sky and buildings destroyed over a wide area. The site is controlled by the Ta'ang National Liberation Army, one of the most powerful ethnic armed groups opposed to Myanmar's military government. A study led by American scientists has found that a daily pill can almost double the survival time of patients with advanced pancreatic cancer. Experts have described the drug Daxoraxin as a game changer. With more details, here's our health editor, Hugh Pym.
4: What the trial found was that amongst 500 patients with advanced cancer, the spread to other organs had taken place, but the survival time of those who had the drug had more than doubled to 13 months, which was very significant. It doesn't sound very much, but a doubling is important. And there were fewer side effects than with chemotherapy, which is the only other option at that stage.
1: BBC News. The police in Nigeria have warned against reprisals targeting South African nationals or businesses in the country after

0: reports of attacks on Nigerians in South Africa. It comes after weeks of anti-migrant protests in South Africa calling for tougher action against undocumented migrants. Health authorities in the Democratic Republic of Congo have celebrated the recovery of four survivors of Ebola. They're among the first to be discharged in the current outbreak. At a ceremony in Bunia attended by the Director General of the World Health Organization, Tedros Adhanom Ghebreyesus, the recovered health workers were praised for their courage. Mr. Tedros said the survivors proved the outbreak could be stopped. Mexico's president has said the government she leads will not accept interference from foreign countries, adding that Mexico is free and sovereign. In her second State of the Union address since taking power, Claudia Sheinbaum questioned the motivations behind a US offer to help to combat organized crime. A famous Polish bus service, the number 666, to the town of Hel on the Baltic coast, is being revived 3 years after it was scrapped following protests by religious groups. With more on this story, here's Orlando Teal.
1: The 666 bus had run for years to the popular tourist resorts along Poland's Hel Peninsula. But the number, which has biblical associations with the devil, combined with the destination name, drew the attention of English-speaking tourists who posted pictures of the bus service on social media and dubbed it the Bus to Hel. The bus number was then changed following protests by conservative Christians. But acknowledging its marketing potential, the operator Flixbus is now launching a new 666 route to the town of Hel, spelt, incidentally, with just one L.
0: BBC News.
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